Drink some margaritas by swinging blue lights. Listen to the mariachi play at midnight. Are you with me? Are you with me?

0: 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Are you with me? Are you with me?
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2: If I left, then it ain't awesome. 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
1: I don't know what to do.
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1: They say the holy water's watered down, and this town's lost its faith. 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
2: 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You regulate any stealing of his property. 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